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3: 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Maka-protect sa atong mga brain cells, ilabi na sa atong mga ginikanan nga senior na. 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Take 2 capsules every day.
4: I am Gwenex De Assis. I graduated cum laude and Bachelor's of Arts in Political Science and currently studying law. 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I trust, believe, and recommend the best study buddy, Remind Capsule.
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1: Doc, hello, hello, Doc.
2: Hey, hello, sir.
1: Yes, Doc, it's been how many months since my last visit to you, Doctor?
2: Oy, ay, naka-remember ko sa imo, sir. Ikaw tong kusukay mo English, di ba, sir?
1: Yes, Doc, I know, right? You know, right? Actually, Doc, I am here because it's been how many months since my last visit to you, but I still feel miserable.
2: Ay, dito pwede nga magbisaya na lang ta, sir.
1: Doc, but I still feel miserable. My head is aching and my body aches every day. In short, lain akong paminaw pila na kabulan sugod sa akong pagbisita si mo, Doc. I feel miserable right now, Doc.
2: Ay, did you follow the instructions and the medicine label, sir?
1: Huh? What are you talking about? You tell me, you question me if I follow the instruction on the medicine label. Yes, I follow it. I followed it.
2: Unya, sir, imo mang kahanggi follow sa ato pagisunod magan imong naa sa label sa maong tambal. Unya nganong moingon makagmiserable imo ang kinabuhi ron.
1: As I've told you, Doc, I followed the instruction. Yes, you said the instruction in the medicine says keep the bottle tightly closed. Pasabot pa siguro kas Bisaya ang keep the bottle tightly closed.
2: Ah, yes, sir. Naramdaman din ang Bisaya ni mo. Ano sa may gibuhat ni mo?
1: Ano sa may Bisaya ang keep the bottle tightly closed. O diba? Wag yun ako giabrihan ang butilya. Kay pirmi raman ipasirado.
2: Hoy, kabugong. Sorry, pag-inostambal.
1: Ay, binuang magkamurusita, Doc. 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
1: 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Kaya basta naka-star, sikat na sikat gita. Nagla-live po tayo ngayon sa TikTok account ko. So welcome po sa lahat ng nanonood. Hi JM, thank you so much. And as in, now lang po ako nakapag-live talaga. So, for those na magpa-shoutout dyan at saka meron pong mga hugot lines and pick-up lines you can do drop. Hi to GM, hello ma, maying hapon sir. And hi to Ati Hensi, to Mom Hides, thank you so much. Salamat sa pagpunta dito sa live ko. Anyway, thank you guys and welcome.

0: The angel of the Lord declared unto Mary,
1: and she conceived by the Holy Spirit.
0: Hail Mary, full of grace, the Lord is with thee. Blessed art thou among women, and blessed is the fruit of thy womb, Jesus.
2: Holy Mary, Mother of God, pray for us sinners, now and at the hour of death. Amen.
0: Behold the handmaid of the Lord.
1: Be it done to me according to your word.
0: Hail Mary, full of grace, the Lord is with thee. Blessed art thou among women, and blessed is the fruit of thy womb, Jesus.
2: Holy Mary, Mother of God, pray for us sinners, now and at the hour of our death. Amen.
0: And the Word was made flesh,
1: and dwelt amongst us.
0: Hail Mary, full of grace, the Lord is with thee. Blessed art thou among women, and blessed is the fruit of thy womb, Jesus. O Holy Mother of God,
1: that we may be made worthy of the promises of Christ. For us, we beseech you, O Lord, your grace into our hearts, that we, to whom the incarnation of Christ, your Son, was made known by the message of an angel, may by his passion and cross be brought to the glory of his resurrection, through the same Christ our Lord. Amen.
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